Thanks. My name's Bruce. I retired from the sheriff's office last July after 31 years, got a divorce, packed up my two German Shepherds. The only thing that's kept me sane is listening to your radio station. Keep it up. Awesome.

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3: From ABC News and Good Morning America, I'm Lori Bergamotto. 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
3: It was a long drive and long flight to West Lafayette, Indiana. But Blaine says surprising his mom was worth every mile.
5: 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So, gonna be something special.
3: Purdue Global's graduation team worked with Blaine to arrange the Mother's Day surprise.
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3: This Brightly Moment has been brought to you by Macy's. This Mother's Day, let Macy's be your guide to gifting.

Right? My name's Bruce. I retired from the sheriff's office last July after 31 years, got a divorce, packed up my two German Shepherds. The only thing that's kept me sane is listening to your radio station. Keep it up. Awesome.

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1: It's easy to fall into, you know, be a rock star. You know, you sort of, there's a part of you that feels like that's what you're supposed to do. So I think that it takes a little bit of growing up to get past that. 5 years ago, and a lot of things professionally were going on in my life, personally were going on in my life, I was using that more as a crutch to get past some of those things instead of dealing with them. And so I thought that that could be dangerous, because the further you got away from dealing with things and sort of blunted it with alcohol or drugs or whatever you're using, the harder it was going to be to deal with it in the long run.

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Hank is here to chew bubblegum and hit play on another Hankathon. And he's all out of bubblegum. Oh, wait. That's

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I retired from the sheriff's office last July after 31 years, got a divorce, packed up my two German Shepherds. The only thing that's kept me sane is listening to your radio station. Keep it up. Awesome.

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My name's Bruce. I retired from the sheriff's office last July after 31 years, got a divorce, packed up my two German Shepherds. The only thing that's kept me sane is listening to your radio station. Keep it up. Awesome.

0: 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Here's Jimmy Olin.
1: Yeah. I did a little bungee jumping up in Canada, and I've done some skydiving, but I want to go for my parachute certification, and I was going to go up at Springfield Airport, and the night before I was supposed to

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1: But he's going to make it up for you by cramming as many country hits as possible into this next tankathon.

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I don't know about that accent, son. This word is

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I retired from the sheriff's office last July after 31 years, got a divorce, packed up my two German Shepherds. The only thing that's kept me sane is listening to your radio station. Keep it up. Awesome.

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1: From ABC News and Good Morning America, I'm Lori Bergamotto. Today's Brightly Moment is brought to you by Macy's. This Mother's Day, a special video from the GMA Vault.
2: Oh my God. You're amazing.
1: It was graduation day for Sabrina Hill, an Air Force veteran, receiving her associate's degree in nursing from Purdue University. She hadn't seen her son, Blaine Yuhas, an active duty Army specialist serving overseas, for 9 months. Until...
2: Welcome home!
1: It was a long drive and long flight to West Lafayette, Indiana. But Blaine says surprising his mom was worth every mile.
3: After a month of not seeing me, she was sobbing. So, gonna be something special.
1: Purdue Global's graduation team worked with Blaine to arrange the Mother's Day surprise.
4: Sabrina Hill, U.S. Air Force veteran.
1: This Brightly Moment has been brought to you by Macy's. This Mother's Day, let Macy's be your guide to gifting.
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Daddy always said, if you love something, set it free. 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
1: When I was working the nightclubs down in Houston as a soloist, I met Hayden Nicholas. He had a recording studio at his house. I'd been trying to get some demos made, so we started working on my songs in his studio. The first one that we got and finished was the current single off the album, Nobody's Home. And I took it to a record promoter that I knew and asked him to help me find a manager. And 2 days later, I was sitting in the offices of Bill Hamm, who heads Lone Wolf Management, long renowned for their association with ZZ Top. It was decided that day that we'd go on together in publishing and management and production. And after we worked out our arrangements, we went up to Nashville and met Joe Galani at RCA Records in October of '87. And he said, look no further.

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1: We used to sing in church to work up a, what they call a special. 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He wasn't really in the music business. He was a, just an old picker. And he'd play parties, moonshine parties on Saturday night and play in church on Sunday morning.

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And remember, always be kind to people. 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

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And the songs Hank plays have logged a lot of miles in your ears. 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

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Don't hate Hank because he's beautiful. Hate him because he stole your lunch out of the office fridge. Hey, sorry about that, Frank. And to make it up to Frank and everyone else, here's another non-stop hit-packed Hankathon, and it starts now.

0: What do we want?
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0: When do we want it? That's irrelevant, don't you think?
2: But hey, until we get it,
0: here's the next best thing. Another blast from the past from Hank's Music Hall.

guys and the dog in the fight. It's the Huge Amount of the Legends we play right here on Hang. So, is this next non-stop Hit Pack Tankathon the best one ever? Well,

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kind of music you'd expect to hear on a Friday night. 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Yeah! 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

that was a small problem for us that, you know, we're still trying to overcome. You know, people I sang home and in my concerts, people go, "Oh, I didn't know he did that." You know, but people have asked me, you know, were there any mistakes that you made in your career that you wish you could have rectified? And that was one of them. I wish we'd have done a video on home, but you know, it's just one of those things. And the song, like I say, it spoke for itself and it went number one. But I do wish we had a video for it. I've told the label folks that, you know, I just feel it's really important for face and name recognition to have a video. And I think they're seeing the importance of that. It used to be, you know, 4 or 5 years ago, videos just, the labels in any way, just didn't think they were that important. But I think they've seen through, you know, a couple of people hitting it really big right out, you know, within two or three songs that

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1: The KCRG TV9 First Alert Forecast. Today seeing partly cloudy skies with a high of 72. West-southwest winds shifting to northwest winds at 10 to 20 miles per hour. Mostly clear tonight with a low of 39. North winds at 5 to 15 miles per hour. Mostly sunny on Mother's Day, a high of 66. Mostly clear Sunday night with a low of 40. I'm TV9 First Alert Storm Team Meteorologist Camille Dinka on 107.3 Hank FM.

Okay, so if Hank had to describe himself in three words, it'd be lazy. If he had to describe the music he plays, he'd just say, listen to this.

the legends of country, Hank FM. Okay, people, this next Hankathon is packed with so many great country hits. It's going to be wilder than your cousin's third wedding.

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1: Well, Mark and I have known each other since high school, and Bobby and Jim have known each other since second grade, and Joe really needed a friend, which is how he got in the band.

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1: I went and saw him once when I was 11. We drove to Houston. My mom borrowed some money in a car, and we drove to Houston and saw him, visited with him briefly. And then I never really spoke to him again, saw him again until I was 18, 19 years old. 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I think it bothers you more as you get older.
2: Yeah.
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1: Seminole Wind was a song that the original idea came on a trip. I was coming down to visit my grandmother, who was like 96 years old at the time. She had a lot of stories to tell about Florida, and I knew this was probably one of the last times I'd get to see her, and indeed it was. And the idea of Seminole Wind came to me, and I didn't rush to write that song. It was a song that, I was writing it pretty much for myself, a song about a place where I was from, and also kind of tied to nature. I've always had a love for the outdoors and what have you. And this song basically came to me, and it's about the changes even that I had seen in my time, and I imagine the changes that she must have seen in her 96 years here in Central Florida. And then it even goes back all the way to the changes that have taken place since probably the days when only the Seminoles roamed the land. And I don't know, it's a song that I always

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9: The KCRG TV9 First Alert forecast. Today seeing partly cloudy skies with a high of 72. West-southwest winds shifting to northwest winds at 10 to 20 miles per hour. Mostly clear tonight with a low of 39. North winds at 5 to 15 miles per hour. Mostly sunny on Mother's Day, a high of 66. Mostly clear Sunday night with a low of 40. I'm TV9 First Alert Storm Team Meteorologist Camille Dinka on 107.3 Hank FM.

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10: The KCRG TV 9 First Alert forecast. Today seeing partly cloudy skies with a high of 72, with southwest winds shifting to northwest winds at 10 to 20 miles per hour. Mostly clear tonight with a low of 39, north winds at 5 to 15 miles per hour. Mostly sunny on Mother's Day, a high of 66. Mostly clear Sunday night with a low of 40. I'm TV9 First Alert Storm Team Meteorologist Camille Dinka on 107.3 Hank FM.

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1: Oh, I know they make fun of me. But actually, all these years, you know, has thought the joke was on me, but it's actually been on the public. I know exactly what I'm doing, and I can change it at any time. 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
11: The case your GTV 9 first alert forecast. Today seeing partly cloudy skies at the high of 72. West-southwest winds shifting to northwest winds at 10 to 20 miles per hour. Mostly clear tonight with a low of 39. North winds at 5 to 15 miles per hour. Mostly sunny on Mother's Day, a high of 66. Mostly clear Sunday night with a low of 40. I'm TV 9 first alert storm team meteorologist Camille Dinka on 107.3 Hank FM.

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1: Yeah, that was the first job I had in Nashville, and I worked there for about 3.5 years. Well, I was a singer who became a cook and then became a singer and got away from cooking, I guess. You know, I started working in the kitchen, of course, and then I started singing, and there for a while I would go in the evening and clean up the place and then cook for a while and then sing for a while that night.

still 25 years of pigeon do and all falling down the rafters. I mean, gigantic, you know, complex back there. I went down there, we stayed at 6 in the morning on the one day video, and some of the crew were already there. And I remember it was a very dusty place, and the ground felt weird, you know, in terms of very soft and mushy, and, you know. And all these guys were on medical masks down there, you know. And I'm like, what kind of deal here is, you know? And I found out later that all the soft stuff I was stepping on was the 25 years of pigeon droppings. All of it collected and collected and collected, and it was probably a foot or two thick, okay?

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9: The KCRG TV9 First Alert Forecast. Today seeing partly cloudy skies at the high of 72, with southwest winds shifting to northwest winds at 10 to 20 miles per hour. Mostly clear tonight with a low of 39, north winds at 5 to 15 miles per hour. Mostly sunny on Mother's Day, a high of 66. Mostly clear Sunday night with a low of 40. I'm TV9 First Alert Storm Team Meteorologist Camille Dinka on 107.3 Hank FM.

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1: I think in any level of entertainment, whether you're an athlete, whether you're an actor, whatever kind of performer you are, if you don't have a little bit of that to a degree, then you're probably chasing the wrong dream. 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And I've always believed that. You've got to be tough or they'll eat you up.

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11: The KCRG TV9 First Alert Forecast. Today seeing partly cloudy skies at the high of 72. West-southwest winds shifting to northwest winds at 10 to 20 miles per hour. Mostly clear tonight with a low of 39. North winds at 5 to 15 miles per hour. Mostly sunny on Mother's Day, a high of 66. Mostly clear Sunday night with a low of 40. I'm TV9 First Alert Storm Team Meteorologist Camille Dinka on 107.3 Hank FM.

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1: They had a bandstand set up, and they had all the live amps and all the drum kits and everything set up. And they said, we want to get you guys playing the song, just, you know, playing, pretend like you're playing to the track. So all the amps were live. So I grab a guitar, and I go up, and I start playing that opening lick for Rocky Mountain Way. Bam, da, bam, da, bam, da, bam, bam. And Joe Walsh and I ended up sharing the same microphone, and the first time that the Eagles had played together in 14 years, I got to be an Eagle for a day.

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12: The KCRG TV9 First Alert Forecast. Today seeing partly cloudy skies at the high of 72. West-southwest winds shifting to northwest winds at 10 to 20 miles per hour. Mostly clear tonight with a low of 39. North winds at 5 to 15 miles per hour. Mostly sunny on Mother's Day, a high of 66. Mostly clear Sunday night with a low of 40. I'm TV9 First Alert Storm Team Meteorologist Camille Dinka on 107.3 Hank FM.

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1: He said, let me just lay it out there for you. You've been taught from the time you can possibly remember to look like, act like, be like, everything exactly like your legendary father. 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
10: The KCRG TV9 First Alert forecast. Today seeing partly cloudy skies at the high of 72, with southwest winds shifting to northwest winds at 10 to 20 miles per hour. Mostly clear tonight with a low of 39, north winds at 5 to 15 miles per hour. Mostly sunny on Mother's Day, a high of 66. Mostly clear Sunday night with a low of 40. I'm TV9 First Alert Storm Team Meteorologist Camille Dinka on 107.3 Hank FM.

Hey, Hank. Tanya Tucker here. Look, I hear you've been talking in your sleep again, muttering something about pickup trucks, hunting things, I don't know, bacon? 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I do love bacon. Crank it up with Hank.

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10: The KCRG TV9 First Alert Forecast. Today seeing partly cloudy skies at the high of 72. West-southwest winds shifting to northwest winds at 10 to 20 miles per hour. Mostly clear tonight with a low of 39. North winds at 5 to 15 miles per hour. Mostly sunny on Mother's Day, a high of 66. Mostly clear Sunday night with a low of 40. I'm TV9 First Alert Storm Team Meteorologist Camille Dinka on 107.3 Hank FM.

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Unlike the vegetables in your fridge, the older the music gets, the better it sounds. Just like this classic from Hank.

0: 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Here's Jimmy Olander.
1: So I think I started when I was 11, maybe 10 or 11. A lot of pros that you'll talk to, when they started playing, they were 5-8 hours a day, every day, playing constantly. And that's what I was doing there. And I took for about 6 months, and then I took off 6 months, and I was just studying and just getting everything I could get in on the banjo. And then I went back to work at that music store, Strings and Things, and took over the intermediate and advanced students. She taught the beginners, and just before I turned 13, so I was 12, I remember the old man had to take me in, and they were hippies, and I heard words like, "I'm not an ageist, I will hire this young man."

0: 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This is Hank. 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
0: You're just going to remember how many songs you listened to in this next Hankathon.

0: that's finger-licking good music, you won't have room for seconds. Hey, Kevin.
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9: The KCRG TV9 First Alert forecast. Today seeing partly cloudy skies at the high of 72. West-southwest winds shifting to northwest winds at 10 to 20 miles per hour. Mostly clear tonight with a low of 39. North winds at 5 to 15 miles per hour. Mostly sunny on Mother's Day, a high of 66. Mostly clear Sunday night with a low of 40. I'm TV9 First Alert Storm Team Meteorologist Camille Dinka on 107.3 Hank FM.

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1: With David Allen Coe. 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

is the perfect country and western song. I wrote him back a letter and I told him it was not the perfect country and western song because he hadn't said anything at all about mama or trains or trucks or prison or getting drunk. 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
1: 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I think out of the 1,000 songs I listen to every, you know, for every album, I just find ones that ring true for me, you know. I can't explain it. 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

FM. This next non-stop hankathon is packed with so many real country hits, it defies the laws of physics. And a few local bylaws, too.